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I thought you didn't know where my last name, but that changed. 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I heard you moved to Austin, got an apartment and settled down. And every once in a while, I start texting, write a paragraph.

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1: 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Antenne 1. Die besten Hits von heute. Die geilste Vielfalt.
2: 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Kept no secrets. She saw my strengths. Told her my weakness. 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In the city lights, but I never

0: 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Die besten Hits von heute.
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